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0: 1557 Rochester Road in Lima, just north of Ziegler Drive. For a car versus deer looking for the black Jeep Renegade, negative injuries are blocking. In area 1557 Rochester Road.
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2: I got me, thank you.

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The apartment is filled with smoke. Your assignment's on ops one. That's fire dispatcher to Nunday for your ambulance and your fire department and Livingston County for the mutual aid ALS going to 16 North State Street in the village of Nunday, apartment 301. For the crock pot that was on fire and no longer is, the apartment is filled with smoke. Here, Simon, can we on off one?

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1: So yes, sir.
0: Also, you can tell me.
1: Also, show up.
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0: 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Go ahead, 427.
1: Like, you want me to go down there or hang out here at the hall?
0: Just hang out right there at the hall for right now until I find out what's going on. 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We'll find out what's going on.
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0: fire dispatcher to Groveland for your fire department, Mott Morris for a pumper, Livingston County for the ALS, going to 7239 Groveland Station Road in Groveland off of Wise Road and Pioneer Road for the outlet that was on fire. The wall burnt, no longer sees flames. Your assignment's on Ops 3. That's fire dispatcher to Groveland for your fire department, Mott Morris for a pumper, Livingston County for your ALS, going to 7239 Groveland Station Road in the town of Groveland for the outlet that was on fire with the wall burnt. They no longer see flames. Your assignment's on Ops 3.
1: DT's on the way. You got no available ALS.
0: 10-4.
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4: And call 9. 53 Mile Drive, Lanaya Jordan, saying she wants to harm herself and wants to jump off the bridge. 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Correction, last seen leaving that address, walking towards the entrance.
3: 10-4, 503 being around as well.
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0: 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Do we have a time frame of how long she's been gone?
1: When I dispatched you.
0: 10-4, thank you.
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4: Can you clear for a traffic complaint westbound 28 passing Country Club?
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0: 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We're arriving on scene. 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
0: Hey, Lincoln, John, Tom, 2930, LJT, 2930, LB, Southbound, sir.
1: Southbound, sir.

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2: That'd be Mary David Edward 2494, NDE 2494. I'm going to be southbound, south of 10.
1: Southbound, south 10.

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1: Morning.
0: 3018 Main Street. It's going to be the Crosby's in the Village of Caledonia for the report of a group of juveniles driving around the parking lot riding on top of a Toyota Corolla type car. It's going to be 3018 Main Street. It's the Crosby's in the Village of Caledonia.
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2: 136 dispatch. I'm going to be 10-0 with King Paul John 6734. Southbound 390 Long Point.
3: Southbound.

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0: It's going to be northbound on York Road, just past Kingston Road. Have a black Toyota Camry all over the road. Almost struck another vehicle. Complaining still behind it. Say near Christian and Ontario Bridge.
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0: 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Trying to run it now. Copy. So you just passed the Wadsworth Grill. Caller's behind in a silver Nissan Sentra. Copy.

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0: There are northbound 63 entering Genesee County. You can cancel.
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0: 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I had an out on open line with a female saying, please stop, and a male's voice was heard in the background. 56 Main Street in the village of Livonia.
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3: 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Accidental. I will be 10-8.
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1: 20. 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
0: 20. Fly fisher dispatch. I'm gonna be on 19.
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2: I'm on Lakeville Road, right in front of the bowling alley.
1: Over.

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1: Northbound, mile 35, Michael Adams, zero, 4501, MAD 4501.
0: Northbound 45.

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0: 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Charles, X-ray, King, Tom, 563, CX, KT, 563, gonna be 36th Ridge.
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0: 137 Main Street, the 7-Eleven in Geneseo. UPD is out with a female that told him she lives in Mount Morris and she's afraid to go home. 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
1: Yeah, it worked.
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0: You're responding to 8769 Stretch Street for the 39-year-old female that's having a seizure.
1: Zero.

For Special 2, Livingston County and Springwater, for your first responders, respond at 8769 Stretch Street in the town of Springwater. Off of Lime Kill Road, for the 39-year-old female is having a seizure with no further information at the priority one. That's for Special 2, Livingston County, for your ambulance. And Springwater, for your first responders, respond at 8769 Stretch Street in the town of Springwater, off of Lime Kill Road, for the 39-year-old female with a seizure, no further information at the priority one.

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2: Transponder 313, I've been on the green. I had Christine call in saying that she was in a medical emergency with difficulty speaking and then disconnected. 313, I've been on the green.
0: 10-1, route.

0: First Metro 2 Avon for your first responders in Livingston County for the ambulance. Respond to 313 Avon on the green in the village of Avon off of Prospect Street. The female stating she's having a medical emergency with difficulty speaking. It's priority one. That's First Metro 2 Avon for your first responders in Livingston County for the ambulance. Respond to 313 Avon on the green in the village of Avon off of Prospect Street. For the female stating she's having a medical emergency with difficulty speaking. It's a priority one.
1: Four three two, that is strong.
0: 432, that is strong.

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1: 25.
0: I got on a call back to a 59-year-old female generally beating with a cough.
2: 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Okay.

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0: For attention to damsel, your ambulance may request to respond to 50 Moore Street. 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As fire special 2, damsel for your ambulance, respond to 50 Moore Street and evolve to damsel off of Allen Street for the 63-year-old female, shallow breathing and a fever. It's a priority 2.
1: Copy.

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0: Last seen on West Street, headed towards 4th Street in the village of Nunday. Had a pickup truck, unknown maker model. Caller believes it was dark in color. Squealed his tires and sped off with someone yelling help out the window. West Street, last seen going towards 4th Street.
1: Copy.

0: before we used to have a scrubby first time. 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
2: Who's your dispatch?
1: Fred.
2: Yeah, I'm on back in service.
1: Yeah, I'm on back in service.
3: Fuck, 282 fire dispatch. We're on our way.
1: Okay, but you're on your way, and be advised, you're close to the ALS, going to be from noise, and the patient has chest pain.
3: We copy.
1: Okay.

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1: 3662.
0: Medic 79, clear, close to Jamesville.
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0: Allora, sono... Sono 459 Hemlock Island Road, train main East Ave. Complaining to Ford van, security alarms going off as we approach towards 28. 7459 Hemlock Highway Road.
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0: 111 and dispatcher, cancel the second car. Spoke to the vehicle owner. It looks like it's going to be trouble with his key fob. Nobody's messing with the van.
1: 10-4-1-3-5.
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0: Sending EMS at 4 Sunnyside Drive. Have a 65-year-old female with chest pains and trouble breathing.
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0: Fire Station 2, Danville, if you're going to be on some Livingston County for the ALS, respond to 4 Sunnyside Drive in the village of Danville off of Van Campen Street for the 65-year-old female with chest pains and abnormal breathing at the priority 1. As far as Fire Station 2, Danville, if you're going to be on some Livingston County for the ALS, respond to 4 Sunnyside Drive in the village of Danville off of Van Campen Street for the 65-year-old female with chest pains and abnormal breathing at the priority 1.
1: Mary 39 from Danville.
0: 39.

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Alright, Sasha 3 Dance, well, your ambulance is being requested to stage in the area of 2313 Michigan Road, New Town of Wayland, between Mill Creek Plain and State Road 21 for the 57-year-old male that's not acting right, Department 202. As far as Sasha 3 Dance, well, if your ambulance is staged in the area of 2313 Michigan Road, Department 202 for the 57-year-old male that's not acting right in the Town of Wayland.

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0: 8365 Reed's Corners Road between Hashmere and Tucker Road at the town of Sparta. There's a blue Ford sedan that's parked out front for an hour with its lights on, occupied by one who's not responding. 8365 Reed's Corners Road.
1: Oh.

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1: 44.
0: Did the caller try to make contact with the individual in the car?
1: Affirmative.
0: Copy.

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1: Four, four, go ahead.
0: I'm restarting EMS.
1: Please do.

0: Sorry, Special Duty, I'm looking for your second ambulance. I'm showing status, Livingston County for the ALS and Sparta for your first responder. I just found an 8365 Reese Corners Road in the town of Sparta off of Tucker Road for the vehicle that's being occupied by one that's not responding. No further information, it's Priority 1. As far as Special 2, Danville for your second ambulance is showing status, Livingston County for the ALS, and Sparta for your first responders. I just found an 8365 Reese Corners Road in the town of Sparta for the vehicle that's being occupied by one that's not responding. No further information, it's Priority 1.
1: Eight fours on the way.
0: 6 8 4 is on the line.

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First Metro 3, Dance William on 2nd page. We're your 2nd ambulance to respond to 8365 Reese Corners Road, Newtown, Sparta. The vehicle is being occupied by one that's not responding with no further information. It's a party 2. That's First Metro 2, Dance William on 2nd page. For your 2nd ambulance to respond to 8365 Reese Corners Road, Newtown, Sparta. The vehicle is being occupied by one that's not responding. No further information. It's a party 2.

0: 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We'll fly 501.
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0: 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Also, tell me out.

0: Dispatcher to the outgoing AMC zones, respond to 4695 Westlake Road between North Point Drive and Wadsworth in the town of Geneseo for the burglar alarm at the Gray residence. Video alarm showing middle-aged female subject with long brown gray hair, gray shirt, white shoes, parked on the road in a silver SUV, walked to the front of the residence and took a package, placed it in the trunk and left in an unknown direction. 4695 Westlake Road, town of Geneseo. U.S. responding, acknowledge.
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0: We have a better description of that vehicle and that alarm.
1: Just a silver SUV is all.
0: 10-4. You can put me on it. I'm going to head north and look for that vehicle.
1: Copy. This is Sean 30.
2: 2-4, is it?
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1: 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Can I send him through?
0: Name and number, I'll give him a call back.
1: 10-4.

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1: 152, Mount Morris.
0: 390 southbound between mile marker 29 and 28. You have a black Ford Fusion in the median and a tractor trailer roadside with the triangles out. Unknown if it's a BV or an MBC.
1: 10-4.
2: I'll take 0 to switch. I'm right here near exit 7. 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
0: 130, we'll just put you on it. 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
1: Yes, that's all.

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0: 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They're not blocking. I'll be clear from this and route to the last.
1: Copy, tow on the way, not blocking. Route to the next.

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1: 143, Kearney Howell.
0: If you could respond to the area of State Route 36, just off the southbound exit, exit 4, looking for a gray Toyota minivan that's been on the side of the road since the 21st. Complaint and would like it checked on again. That's exit 4, southbound exit.
1: 10-4, I'll be in row.
2: Dispatch. I checked on it yesterday. It does have an orange tag. I'm not sure if your department issues them or not.
0: That's affirmative. We've had a DV on it since 8/21.
2: The tractor trailers were complaining yesterday about it.

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0: 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Her sister hasn't heard from her this morning, and they usually talk every morning.
2: Someday.
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1: One
0: 130, if you could respond to 5812 Mount Morris Road in the town of Lester. It's the parking lot by the RG&E substation just north of the river bridge for the lockout. Looking for a Hyundai Palisade color gray. It's not running. It's 5812 Mount Morris Road.
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0: 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I'll be clear.
1: 10-4, 400. You're clear.
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1: 133.
0: Henry Mary Boy 1883. HNB 1883, 390 northbound, mile marker 40.
1: Northbound, mile marker 40.

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Police Station, Mount Morris, your fire department, Mount Morris, your ambulance, 30 Bonadonna Avenue, Neville to Mount Morris. It's the Mount Morris High School for the fire alarm activation in zone 492. Your sign is being ops 1. That's fire dispatcher to Mount Morris for your fire department, Mount Morris, your ambulance, 30 Bonadonna Avenue in the village of Mount Morris to the Mount Morris High School for the fire alarm activation, zone 492. Your assignment is on ops 1.

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0: Can you respond to Halstead and Creek Road in the town? Today you're meeting with Stefan. He's going to be in a white Ford F-150. He's out with a black lab covered with bald spots. It looks to have mange. Halstead Road and Creek Road in the town of that day. I'm going to get in touch with Dog Control. Come that way.
1: Thanks, love you, Matt.

0: Just be advised, the ground manager Zingaro is going to be by the alarm panel. They were testing the system.
1: Dispatch to 505.
0: Have your equipment stand down.
1: I've had James Hoover on the phone in regards to an accident report. Can I send him through to you?
2: Sure.
0: They were testing the system. You can stand down for the chief.
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0: Charlie Adam 63863. CA 63863. We southbound mile marker 46, and that's a trailer plate.
1: Southbound 46.
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2: Lincoln X.
0: Ray Lincoln, 7762, LXL 7762, we southbound across the road.
1: Southbound across it.

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0: And around the Thompson.
1: Can't be on the way to Thompson.

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1: Fire dispatch, Lonnie 1082 is secure.
0: Copy 1082, you can actually stand down. 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

0: 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We are back in county going to Hampton.
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1: Copy.

Corey Fitcher and Monday. You're going to be on Sequester 24 Vermont Street in the Village of Monday, between Fair Street and Sanford Drive. It's going to be the 38 residents. But then I know when you're all female, counselor and breathing requesting a lift assist. It's party 4. That's Corey Fitcher and Monday. You're going to be on Sequester 24 Vermont Street in the Village of Monday, between Fair Street and Sanford Drive. For the 91-year-old female requesting a lift assist. It's party 4.

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1: 133, exit 8.
0: Favorable to respond to the area of mile marker 51 northbound. That's just south of exit 9 for the gray Tesla that went off the road on the northbound side. We're currently in the median. Mile marker 51 northbound.
1: That's working.
2: 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I'm going to stay on this side. Stand by.

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1: 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That's not clear, Lizzie. You can put me on that MVC.
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0: Was the caller the operator or a passerby?
1: The caller was a passerby.
0: Copy. I didn't see it. I'm going to turn around and check again, but I think it's GLA.
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1: That's just one, Genesee.
0: In the area of Long Point Road and Groveland Road in the town of Geneseo, report of a white Chevy SUV that's in the ditch and one male occupant is walking. Long Point Road and Groveland Road.
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1: 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You can turn off the timer. 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
0: 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I think there's oil and gas stones on the car.
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0: 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Long Point Road is the intersection of Groveland Road in the town of Geneseo. Law enforcement on scene with a one vehicle MBC looking for the white Chevy into the ditch. No injuries, but leaking gas and oil. Your assignment's on Ops 1. 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Long Point Road at Groveland Road in the town of Geneseo. Law enforcement on scene with the one vehicle MBC looking for the white Chevy SUV in the ditch. Negative injuries, but vehicles leaking oil and fuel. Your assignment's on Ops 1.
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1: 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If you could take a name and number if it doesn't come through for me.
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1: Okay.
0: So we're at 17 Wild Rare Drive, apartment 110. The 95-year-old female, the altered level of consciousness. 17 Wild Rare.
1: I mean, from Lethal.
2: Well, 6-2 dispatch, I'll head down, actually.

0: 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It's Party 2.
1: Okay.
0: 1060, go ahead.
1: I'm available for the ALS, and then you can steer 292.
0: Copy. 2962 has the ALS and 292 steered. Livingston County, you can disregard the call in the lap bar.
2: I'm putting 152 on. Can you advise 157 as well, please?
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1: 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Lieutenant.
0: Lieutenant?

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1: Go ahead.
0: Just be advised you're at the first 15-minute marker.
1: Stand for, you can cancel the timer. We're just waiting for the tow truck.
0: Yeah, we cancel the timer.
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0: 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I'll be in front of 6173 Dakota Shores.
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Original call for the 61-year-old female unable to ambulate, requesting you for lift assist.

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0: 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I was possible DV. Put it ready.
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0: New York, Lincoln, King, Frank, 9454. LKF, 9454. 336, just south the telephone.
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First Church of Livingston County, ALS requested to intercept a basic ambulance 6284 in your Too Strong from the Village of Nunday. 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ALS requested to intercept with the BLS ambulance in route to Strong from the Village of Nunday via 408. 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
0: 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They're working on it as we speak. Mary Henry George 3763, that's DB. They're not blocking, so we can't

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0: 130 in the area of 2763 Linwood Road in York, north of you. Taking a vehicle crash. Still have more information. 2763 Linwood Road, York.
1: 10-4, I'm in route.
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0: 10-4, 161.

0: Your fire department, Livingston County, the ALS ambulance, 2763 Linwood Road in the town of York, between Main Street and Limerick Road. For the vehicle MVC, looking for a Subaru. Reported injuries, but unknown the extent. Air Sandwich Band Ops 1. That's fire dispatcher to York for your fire department, Livingston County, for the ALS ambulance, 2763 Linwood Road in the town of York. For the one vehicle MVC, looking for the Subaru roadside. Reported injuries, unknown what extent. Air Sandwich Band Ops 1. Copy 639, just be advised that we have a two-car MVC with possible entrapment.
1: Okay.

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0: Starting an ambulance for two females. One complaining of back pain. I'm complaining of leg pain. Both conscious, Lord, breathing.
1: Copy. EMS for two females, one back pain, one leg pain, both conscious, alert, and breathing.

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2: You know, two in a row. Just be advised, there's going to be three total patients.
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2: 639, did you copy that as well?
3: 133, Danville.
4: I believe it's going to be 5583 Hartman Road in North Danville, between Mina Road and Cummins Hill Road. Looking for the canine that's outside, tied up. The complaint is concerned due to it's raining and the dog is always outside. 5583 Hartman Road.
0: Yes. 130, dispatch.
4: 130, bud.
0: We have fire response for traffic control.
4: Copy, fire for traffic control. They've been dispatched.
0: Copy, thank you.

0: car dispatcher to Livingston County for your on-status additional transporting ambulance. CHS to start initial ALS transporting ambulance. 2763 Linwood Road in the town of York for the two vehicle MVC, total of three patients. That's car dispatcher on the repage. Livingston County on-status additional ambulance. CHS for the mutual aid ALS ambulance. 2763 Linwood Road in the town of York. Two vehicle MVC, total of three patients.
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0: Second plate, when you're ready.
1: Go ahead.
0: New York, Edward Union, Paul, 2918. 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
2: 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We're meeting a meeting with Lacey for the fraud.
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3: 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Is that three total?
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3: 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Thank you.
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0: There's possibly a rear compound fracture in your thigh. I'm just wondering where the, how far out that is.
2: 6-9's just going on scene.
0: Copy, thank you.
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0: 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You can show me the report.
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0: What are the resources coming? What's your ETA?
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0: What was your ETA for Little River?
1: 5 minutes out.
0: 5 minutes. 6390, did you copy that?
1: Okay.
0: And CHS will be behind them.

0: 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Nothing's going on about the guys.
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1: Just completed extrication of the second victim.
0: Copy. Extrication of the second victim completed.

0: 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Can you put me in command?
1: 161 is in command.
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0: Can you add a VIN, please?
1: Yeah, go ahead.
0: John Frank 2, Sam King, Adam David, Charlie 7, Robert Henry 4, 2, 3, 1, 9, 9.
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0: 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Driver complaining of chest pain.
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2: You can respond to the area 2150 Clay Street in the town of Lima between Chase Road and East Main Road. For the report of the black SUV that ran into his yard became damaged and now it's headed south, weaving all over the road. 2150 Clay Street.
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2: I need a vehicle.
0: 10-4 is Sheila Whalen. She's mailing out of Lockport. I did the test. The data's in the Java.
2: Okay, thank you.
3: First pitch, 22.
4: It's 292, go ahead.
3: Just be advised, you've been released. Canisius Fire cleared the scene.
4: Time for him.

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1: Just had the operator of the car, Ashley Ashcrest, call advising she just crashed her car and she's complaining of a head injury and the airbag deployed. Excuse me, just south of the address on Clay Street. We are starting fire EMS.
0: 10-4.
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0: 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Lima, your fire department, East Avon for the pumper, 2150 Clay Street in the town of Lima. For the back of the SUV into a yard with vehicle damaged, your assignment is going to be on Ops 3. Let's fire dispatcher to Lima for your ambulance is already en route. 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Driver complaining of a head injury after airbag deployment. Your assignment's on Ops 3. W684 on the way, Strong.
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0: Who is coming for the second vehicle with Charles Sam Nora 1225?
2: I'll park.
3: It's going to be just south of the address. 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
2: Okay, understood.
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0: 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One car, MVC. Car is blocking southbound lane.
1: Special Chevy 23 on location. One car MVC with the vehicle blocking the southbound lane. Your SMS officer.

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2: 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You can hold this assignment to Lima only.
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3: 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Can you start towards 10 Patty Lane, first respond? Got a Colleen Quackenbush on the phone advising there's an 83-year-old male unconscious, not breathing. We're going to be starting EMS. 10 Patty Lane between River Road and Caledonia Avon Road.
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3: 10-4, what do you put in?
5: 214 dispatch. I'm at the Village Lions going to swing over there.
3: That's up to you. On the Avon Road. The 83-year-old male unconscious, abnormal breathing. It's party one call.
5: 62 dispatch. Can you give me my CR number?
6: Seventeen oh two to dispatch.
3: 302.
6: Can you start me another ambulance for tow truck driver with a laceration to the right arm?
1: Copy there, dispatch.
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1: Just create us an ambulance call at this location for the tow truck driver. 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
7: 130, you need another ambulance for another patient?
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1: 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I can take that from Hamptons.
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1: 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It's going to be 3410 Fowlerville Road in New York.
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0: 239, you can just hold up right there behind that last blue vehicle.
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2: 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Bedford Shores 432. Bedford Shores 4713 in route.
0: One six one, just
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0: I'm going to be in route to Strong, close all.
3: 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Going to Strong for a follow-up.

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0: You can cancel the ambulance code for a tow truck driver. He's all set. Just there's another driver who's driving in the hospital.
1: 10-4-1-3-0, we're going to cancel the other ambulance for the truck driver. He's got someone else who's going to take.
2: Sure.
3: 10-4, you can cancel for law enforcement. They're going back to the vehicle.

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1: 1702.
0: 45 minute mark.
1: Yeah, thank you.
0: First visual alignment 282.

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1: 130.
0: That last ambulance for a driver who was involved in that accident, we can cancel that last ambulance. He said he's feeling better. He's going to have his wife take him also.
1: Copy. So you're all set on ambulances?
0: 10-4.
1: Copy. Thank you. 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
0: You can respond to 4870 Lakeville Road in town of Geneseo between North Road and Country Club Road. The complainant saw on her ring doorbell that there's two people in a driveway in a black SUV that are walking around. She'd like them checked on. 4870 Lakeville Road.
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1: Understood.

0: First session, there was 3-1 on location. Forty-seven thirteen. You do not have an office channel. You're on the main for this one.
1: 133.
2: Just an update from the caller. She called back and she saw on her ring camera. It looks to be an older coupler that's be out there with maybe some car trouble, possibly changing a tire.
1: 10-4, thanks.

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2: Myself and 1755 will be clear of the call. Linwood Road, fire police will be staying behind to assist with the tow truck.
1: W1702 and 175, you're clear with fire police staying behind to assist the tow truck.

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0: Can you update the plate to Mary Henry Charles 1775? That's 1775.
1: 1775.
0: Seventeen oh nine to dispatch.
2: Research on 1709.
0: The fire police are clear from Linwood and 36.
2: Pretty sure, can I be smart, please clear Linwood Road.

0: 23 dispatch, 239 and 235 are going to clear the scene. I'm going to remain on the scene with law enforcement until the ambulance clears.
1: I'm treating you remaining on scene until the ambulance clears.

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0: Both vehicles been removed. All personnel's clear, I'll be clear.
1: Copy.
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1: Copy out of probation.

0: 23 dispatch, line of fire is going to be clear of the scene and back in service. Scene's been turned over to life, law enforcement, and 2881 remains on scene.
1: Deputy, clear the scene back in service. 2881 remain on scene with law enforcement.

Pretty much you're in two lane up, but you're second in status ambulance, slime of the, Livonia, you're second in status ambulance, slime of the mutual aid ambulance, 4795 Eastlake Road in the town of Livonia. It's going to be a Pine Tree Mobile Home Park, lot 44. 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That's party 4. That's party dispatcher to Livonia for your second.

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2: Area 5264 Lake Road in the town of Avon is between Colebridge and Sutton Road. Walking eastbound, we have a white male with a black sweatshirt and blue sweatpants and a blue backpack walking east on Lake Road in the middle of the road. It's an area 5264 Lake Road. Check over.
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It's Party 3. That's Fire Dispatcher to Mount Morris for your unstatus 2nd Ambulance, 17th County, Mutual Aid Ambulance with ALS, 7000 Sunye Road in the town of Groveland, the Groveland Correctional, request for EMS for use of Narcan, no further information. It's Party 3.

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1: Over.

President Church of Livingston County for your unstatus transporting ambulance will be starting Perry for the mutual aid. Lester Kyleville for your first responders. 2331 Lester Road in the town of Lester. Jean Dunkley Road and Main Street for the 96-year-old female. Concert and breathing after a non-recent fall with knee pain. It's party four. That's for Special Livingston County for your unstatus ambulance will be starting Perry for mutual aid. And Lester Kyleville for your first responders. 2331 Lester Road in the town of Lester for the 96-year-old female. Concert and breathing after a non-recent fall with knee pain. It's party four.

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4: 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You're going to be meeting with Gene Hoffman for an unauthorized use of a motor vehicle. Autumn Hoffman has this vehicle, hasn't returned it, supposed to be back on Friday. 40 North Church Street in Nunday.
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1: 1-6-2.
2: King King Mary 5-4-9-2, KKM 5-4-9-2, the exit 10 southbound on ramp.
1: Exit 10 southbound on ramp.
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1: 3-2-1, clear Thompson.
2: 24-4, Pretty One traffic.
3: 24-4.
2: Northbound from the area of mile marker 35. Going to be looking for a white Volkswagen sedan that's going excessive speeds and almost rear-ended two cars. Mile marker 35, northbound.
1: The 7-year-old male counselor and breathing after one dose of Narcan.
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1: 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Got a plate of MHJ7659, and the complainant says it has tinted out windows.
2: Receipt. Color on the white Volkswagen, correct?
1: That's affirmative, and it's just passing exit 7 northbound.
2: Receipt.

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2: 152. 152, go ahead. That vehicle got off at exit 7 and is just passing the salt mine. I know you're behind it, but can you try to catch up to it?
5: 10-4.
2: 1-844, did you copy?
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0: We have an ambulance going over to Groveland Correctional for an overdose.
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0: Gotcha, 505. Can you keep an eye out for that vehicle possibly heading into the village? Car lost sight of it, but last seen going northbound that way.
1: Double.
0: 152, did you copy?

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1: One section.
2: Check to the light in Geneseo, negative contact. We're heading down 63, attempt to locate.
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3: Did the caller want an interview?
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0: It'll be Quebec, Frank Tom Frank, 6772, 390, north of 63.
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1: Sensor.
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0: Did Perry EMS make it on scene?
1: That's all right. They're loading her up now. I'm going to noise.
0: Zipper, thank you.
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0: CR this year, please. 42923. 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And you can time me out. I'll be in Monday doing follow-ups.

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0: 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Can I get the CRI request, please?
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0: George Mary Mary 5174, 390, north of 63.
1: 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Subject has been located, no analysis necessary. K-55 clear 1435.

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1: 24-4.
0: Look, I'll be out with New Jersey plate, David 42, Victor Tom Robert, 390 northbound at 63.
1: Northbound 63, New Jersey.

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0: 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I have a two-car MVC on Lakeville right at Country Club on the crest. They are partially blocking, looking for a white Subaru and a blue Ford SUV. Negative injuries.
1: All right, here goes.
0: 150.
1: I'll be in route.
0: Thank you. 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
1: 144.
0: Just south of Long Point Overpass, northbound. Have a tractor trailer that's jackknifed in the median. Driver appears to be not injured. Northbound, just south of Long Point Overpass.
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dispatch, Jamal Morris, your ambulance requested 11 Murray Hill Drive, Livingston County, CNR, third floor, memory for the 98-year-old male fallen with a head injury. It's priority 4. Sorry, dispatcher, 2 mile Morris, ambulance requested 11 Murray Hill Drive, Livingston County, CNR, third floor, memory for the 98-year-old male fallen with a head injury. It's priority 4.

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0: Scenario 6740, Canisius Springwater Road in Canisius, between Hulse Hill Road and Marshall Road. Park Harbor's a deer looking for the gray Chevy Impala. Negative injuries, a deer is in the roadway. 6740, Canisius Springwater Road.
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0: Metro Dispatcher 2, Geneseo 3 on set of Samuels, Livingston County, the Mutual Aid VLS, Rochester Regional Health, 4302 Gateway Drive. In the urgent care lobby, you have an 86-year-old female that fell earlier with a leg injury. It's a priority 4. That's fire dispatch to Geneseo 3 on set of Samuels, Livingston County, the Mutual Aid VLS, 4302 Gateway Drive, Rochester Regional. In the urgent care for the 86-year-old female that fell earlier today with a leg injury, it's priority 4.
1: 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Copy 6-4 from Hampton. 151, dispatch, 10-0 here. 151. Mary Charles, Frank 5300, MCF 5300. It's going to be Plank at Stonehill.
2: Plank Stonehill.

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Depending on the way for the mutual aid, Rochester Regional Hall 4302 Gateway Drive. In the urgent care lobby for the 86-year-old female fell earlier today with a leg injury, it's priority 4. Genesio, second page, still need a full crew.

0: 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I just told them they're here.
1: 151.
0: Charles Adam John, 7496 DAJ, 7496. It's going to be Plankett Stonehill.
1: Plankett Stonehill.

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1: Fourth Street, 19-year-old female with a headache.
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Morning, Special General Civil for your answer to Samuel Sullivan's County Mutually Bill. That's 27 Wadsworth off of University in Court. I have a 19-year-old female with a headache. It's priority 4. Florida Special General Genesee for your instead of Samuel Slivings County and Mutual Aid BLS. 27 Wadsworth between University Drive and Court Street. I have a 19-year-old female with a headache. It's priority 4.

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0: 1.
1: Seven, 11.
0: A North Walnut Street to Walnut, Ira. For the commercial fire alarm showing north and west kitchen.
1: 10-4.

Car dispatch 298 Fire EMS to the Walnut IRA at 8 North Walnut Street. We have a commercial fire activation showing the North Kitchen and West Kitchen. Car dispatch 298 Fire EMS, 8 North Walnut Street, it's the Walnut IRA. For the commercial fire alarm showing the North and West Kitchens, your assignment's on Ops 1.

0: alarm company spoke back. Crash alarm company called back. They spoke with the key holder who was on location. CEO set off by cooking. If you want to close the report, I'll still.
1: 10-4, 97.

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Said a Samuel Sully a full crew with the county on the way from the mutual aid. 27 wads were a streak for the headache. Send a second page, Sully a full crew. Copy 4201, you're on the way and got a call back from the alarm company saying it was set off by cooking. After disconnect, we got an additional alarm.

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2: 65 Main Street for larceny, and your 4 and 6 in reports. 163.
1: Hey, William John, 1421 LWJ 1421 LV, northbound, mile south of 7.
2: Northbound, mile south of 7.
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1: Meet with Jane at dog control. She'll be in a blue matrix located at K9 near Webster Crossing. She has a security in her vehicle. 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
3: Copy.
1: Come for.
5: Come on.
1: Sounds like that 911 investigation is going to be an ambulance call. Apartment 8, 36-year-old male, fallen with a head injury, bleeding.
6: With a head injury, bleeding uncontrolled, say priority 4. Fire dispatcher to Livingston County for ambulance, 45 South Ave, apartment 8 in the village of Avon. Between West Main Street and Fisk Place, there was a 36-year-old male that tripped over a table with a head injury. The bleeding is not controlled. It's priority 4.
3: 639 is the location.
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3: Four 32 is out of Highland.
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1: 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Fisher 710, status.
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1: 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He says he's bleeding from the head.
0: 10-4.
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2: Spectre 506, point. 506. I have a report of a pit bull slash bulldog that's tan and white and collar. Name is Gracie. Very unfriendly. He was just chasing somebody on Cross Road near South Street. Our caller does not need to be met with, and apparently the owner resides at the Pink House on CrossFit.
0: 10-4.
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0: 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Just if I had a 911 complaint in regards to tree blocking the roadway at Lawyerstown in front of 2 Glen Morris.
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For a special line, my ambulance requested 2409 Doran Road off of Chase Road and Gleason Road. It's a priority report of 72-year-old female following a leg injury at priority 4. That's line, my ambulance requested 2409 Doran Road between Chase and Gleason. 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It's priority 4 response.

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1: 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That's Fire Dispatcher testing Lake Falls pagers.
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0: 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You can stop the timer.
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1: 142.
0: Southbound 15A from Camel Road, had a red four-wheeler doing donuts on the road. No complaint to be seen.

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1: Hold on.
0: Lincoln Union Paul 4013 LUV 4013. It's going to be flanked by Doran.
1: Lincoln Doran, switcher 47.
2: Where is it?
1: 117 Franklin Street, Crystal JC's in the hallway, screaming and banging on the wall.
2: That's

0: Flight maturity to.
1: And 282, you cut out.
0: We're going to be headed to Highlands, wondering if there is ALS that could intercept for pain management.
1: Copy, what's your route? We'll try one from the north.
0: Mm-hmm. 15A through Rush.
1: Or I'll see if any falls is available.
0: Copy that.
1: For dispatcher to Honey Falls, Lima will be heading to Highland via Rush looking for an ALS intercept for pain management. Original call of a female fall with a leg injury. Honey Falls looking for ALS to intercept with Lima will be heading up through Rush for the pain management.

0: Medic 57, prior dispatch. Use of 15A.
1: That's affirmative.
0: Do they have a place they would like to meet? I'm just leaving the base.
1: They just left Doran, so if you want to meet at Rushline Road and number 6.
0: Rushline Road number 6, okay.
1: 282, copy.
2: 282, copy. Thank you.

0: Medic 57, 2882.
1: 2882.
0: I'll be in the parking lot by where the farm stand is.
1: Can you repeat? Did you say pharmacy?
0: I'll be by the farm stand at the intersection of 15A and number 6 road.
1: Copy that. Thank you.

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0: 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It would be 436 in Abbott.

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0: 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GWL, 442, 36 minutes at 4.
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1: 710.
0: Lincoln John Thomas 1861, LJT 1861. We'll be at East and North Walnut.
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